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2: 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I can

0: Dua Lipa, Don't Start Now, 7:28 in the morning. If you're driving around the place, just check your speed and take it handy this morning. Slow it down no matter where you are. Speed vans are out in full force. Flash for cash is what we like to call them. Pat?
1: Hi, Casey. There's a speed van nail on the tall street just before Super Value on the left in behind the trees.
0: Oh, speed vans dressed up as trees. That's very, very snaky.
2: Isn't it? Yeah.
0: Pat, appreciate the message. Please, everybody, slow it down and take it easy. We'll check traffic for you in a moment. Signs you're becoming an adult coming up in a moment. We're getting a load of these messages
2: yeah,
0: in.
2: Are.
0: And let's do some money, will we?
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0: So, Friday week, 7th of August, is the next massive draw. 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
0: She's a little bit dull out there with a couple of light showers this morning. Cloudier for the afternoon and the rain is back at 4 o'clock today. It's 7:30.
5: Good morning, I'm Kelly Murphy. DPP directions are awaited in the case of a 30-year-old arrested in connection with the seizure of €1.6 million worth of cannabis in Cork. The man with an address at Griffiths Close in Birmingham, England, was arrested on the 6th of July and appeared at Cork District Court via video link yesterday. Cork Simon says single adults are the forgotten majority of Ireland's housing crisis. The homelessness charity has published its Home Truth report as the number of adults accessing emergency accommodation in Cork has reached 819. Today is the second day of meetings between EU fisheries ministers in Cork, led by the Agriculture Minister. Traffic disruptions are expected in areas around

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1: Who gets a buzz from watching the clothes dry out on a clothesline on a grand drying day?
2: Well, there's no better feeling, is there? When you get those baskets of washing that have been piling up in the corner, you just go, finally.
3: Never underestimate that feeling.
2: Yeah. But you know what happens then?
3: What?
2: You just get that big load out. And then before you know it, you turn around and there's another two or three massive loads. You know what I mean? It's just this constant cycle of laundry. We have to find a way to do laundry better.
3: We do.
2: Like, I mean, if there was a... You know those makeup guns Homer Simpson had?
3: Yeah.
2: If you had one of those...
3: Right.
2: All right.
3: Right.
2: That had clothes in it.
3: Okay.
2: And you just shot at the kids in the morning when they're dressed.
3: That'd be amazing.
2: Okay, that'd be really quick to get them out. Now, how do we tackle the laundry thing? I haven't worked this
3: Could
2: out.
3: You
2: I haven't.
3: Suck the clothes off them, like with a Hoover,
2: this
3: and
2: is
3: then
2: it, reverse,
3: straight into the machine.
2: And it goes straight to a machine. Go. I love where that's going.
3: My sister-in-law and brother-in-law have a chute in their house.
2: Oh, that's proper posh.
3: It's a laundry chute.
2: Yeah,
3: and they have four boys, so you can only imagine.
2: You can drop your jocks
3: that's
2: on the third floor.
3: And it comes straight down to the laundry room and straight into a basket that gets put into the machine.
2: That's the way to do it, isn't it? That's from another planet in my world.
3: Me really too. Yeah.
4: Adulthood. You're asked to the party, but you don't want to go.
2: Oh, yeah.
3: Oh.
2: There's FOMO, fear of missing out, but then Cillian Murphy has this thing, it's called ROMO.
3: What's that again?
2: It's relief of missing out.
3: He's actually spoken about that, isn't he?
2: And it's where you just don't want to be invited to things.
3: Wasn't that when he didn't get cast in Christopher Nolan's Odyssey film?
2: Something
3: he
2: like that,
3: he said
2: yes.
3: He had ROMO, which is the relief of missing out.
2: But I think a lot of people that, you know, you might be under pressure to go to events or, you know, anniversary parties, and you're like, oh God, it couldn't be ours.
3: I know, yeah. I was actually talking to a really close friend of mine yesterday who shall remain nameless, but she has to go to something at the weekend. She's like, I just can't be bothered. But yeah.
2: But this is why we have kids.
3: Why?
2: Because they're always sick.
3: Is that the
2: thing? Oh, little Johnny, geez, he's dying. Better stay with him in case he, you know, the old temperature goes up. Oh, somebody has to give him a bit of Calpol, you know?
5: Let's go.
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7: Hey, what have I got for you? M8 Dublin Road is in good shape. No issues on the South Ring or the South Link into the city this morning. Carse Hill down by Shanbally. That's actually moving pretty good this morning. Much better than the last couple of mornings. All the way down to Ringaskiddy. You shouldn't have much issue there. 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Roads are quieter. People drive faster. And the speed bans are out in full force. And out there this morning in and around Toker area and up set up at Carricktool Way Bridge. Just slow it down no matter where you are, and mind your speed this morning, please. It is 10 to 8 in the morning. 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
2: Probably.
3: But then, once you get him into school, mum comes home and it's like, yes.
4: Yeah.
3: A little bit of peace and quiet for a while. Right,
2: yeah. A bit of peace would be great.
3: Right, what's his name?
2: He's Connor. He's down in the playground at the moment, so he'll be delighted now when he comes back up.
3: What school is he going to be going to?
2: He's going to Blaney National School.
3: Amazing. You got a €200 voucher for Skechers. That'll keep you in shoes for a little while.
2: Oh my God, that's brilliant. Thank you so much, lads. I really appreciate it. That's amazing.
3: By the way, Connor's first day at school, we want WhatsApp photographs into the show, okay?
4: Oh, yeah.
2: I will, of course.
3: All right.
2: With his new shoes.
3: Very important. See you later, Claire. Thanks for listening. Have a great day.
2: Well done. Thanks so much. Bye, guys.
3: Thanks for everyone for going to the trouble of messaging in. Yeah, that was your word today. We'll do another one tomorrow, but thanks to Skechers. You'll find them in Mahon Point, Opera Lane and Wilson Shopping Centre. 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
17: Are you heading on a road trip, going to a concert, catching a flight abroad, or off to a festival?

0: I say, so I end up interviewing her. She's amazing. Like, listening to that episode, I'm not trying to plug the podcast, I'm trying to plug Moya.
1: Because you're now talking with people in the podcast and talking with mediums in the podcast and hearing their stories. Yeah. No, I would recommend people to go and listen and check it out. So
0: that one with Moya was amazing. But Neil, I went to a medium development circle in May, only a couple of months ago. I didn't know what was going to happen. I was introduced to it by one of my guests, Kira. And I went along to it, and I have never, I've seen a couple of things, nothing hectic. I would not consider myself clairvoyant. That's to be able to see spirit. I wouldn't have considered myself that at all. And so I went in, we start the exercise where you kind of invite spirit into a really safe environment. You blend your energy, and I was like, I don't know what I'm doing here. But then I was reading for someone, so someone was sitting opposite me. I called a spirit in, and I could see a man. Like, this is me. I'm not out here practicing as a medium. I'm not trying to say that I'm this or that.
1: What do you see when you see a man? Is it kind of a light and hazy image, or what is that?
0: So it happened twice, two different weeks. The first time, there was a floor lamp over the other side of the room, and the girl who was facilitating the circle, she said to me, just look into the light. I don't know. She said, look into the light. That can help, because I was new. I'd never done it before. So I looked into the light anyway. And she was like, just think, you know, trust yourself, see what comes to. And then she said, is it a man or a woman or a child? And straight away I said, man, like, definitely man. I just knew it was a man approaching. And then as soon as the word was out of my mouth, I saw an outline of a man. And he had really square shoulders, like exaggerated shoulders. And I remember reading somewhere that when spirit shows itself, sometimes they can exaggerate a body part so that the medium will say it, and then the person who knows them, you know, recognizes it. So I was only speaking in one word. I wasn't even like formulating full sentences, but I was like, man, he's got like really square shoulders. And the lady started laughing. She was like, oh yeah, I think I know who you're talking about. And then for the next few minutes, it didn't last long, for the next few minutes, it was a mixture of me seeing images and seeing words. And again, the girl who was running the circle, she just kept saying, to trust yourself, just say it. And so I would say it, and it was correct. And then I could feel him pull away. I'm kind of doing this with my hand, like, but I
1: but
0: could
1: before that, did he talk?
0: Yeah. No talking, just images.
1: So what's the point? Was it, did she say who he was?
0: A friend.
1: Okay. And what would have been the point if a spirit comes and shows, why bother if you're not going to say something?
0: Well, maybe it's me who can't hear. Like the auditory faculties, is probably a better term. I don't think that's as common as clairvoyance, of being able to see something.
1: Okay.
0: And when people used to say to me before, like, because I would ask, like, what do you see? Like, how does it come through? Like, how does it happen? You know, because this is, I would be fascinated. And then now it's me saying it, like, it's really hard to describe. It's not a daydream, but it's not clear as if, like, I'm looking out here at a gate. You know,
1: it's not that clear either.
0: Yeah. But I knew it was a man. But the second time, I only went to two of those circles. The second time, it was a man again, different person, different lady, and it was a man again. I can still see this guy, right? I could see his face, I can see his blue eyes, I could see his hair. Like, he was kind of turning around, right? I'm kind of doing it there. And I said to her, I said, is he kind of flirty? Like, he's kind of smiling. And she was like, oh yeah, he is. Like, I could feel that energy. I could feel myself blushing, do you know? But it was playful, it was laughing. And so that was a really nice moment. I was probably a bit more confident in seeing what I was seeing what I was feeling. And so the girl said to me, she said, okay, you're doing good, you know, try and tap in and find out, do you know how he passed? So I said, okay, go, like, well, okay, let's do it. So I was just sitting there, and all of a sudden my neck got really sore. And I felt myself, and I was speaking out loud, I was like, my neck is sore. And I started like doing this kind of jolty movement, like with my upper body. I said, I just want to do this movement, you know. And then afterwards, now I won't say who he was to her, but she said he passed away in a car accident. She said, as soon as I saw you

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0: 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And there's a grand for you to win on Winning Words. 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

the latest from Niall Horan. It tastes so good on Cork's Red FM. Your chance to win some Dinos coming your way right after some Switch Disco and Ella Henderson. But this first from Who's Your Man. This is Long Stretch on Red FM.

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